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Dreamland from Tony Williams and his quintet. The quintet at the time this recording was made in 1988 included Wallace Roney on trumpet, who, as we mentioned, we lost sadly during the COVID-19 pandemic, the late Mulgrew Miller on piano, Billy Pierce on tenor, Charnette Moffett on bass, and Tony Williams on drums. Sadly, Tony is no longer with us, but we have some great music here from Angel Street. Another recording that Tony did more or less around this time for the Columbia label was called Young at Heart. Mulgrew Miller, the pianist there, Ira Coleman, the bassist, Tony Williams and a trio. Superb music making on that as well. You're listening to Jazz with Dave Schwann. Here is another quintet led by another drummer, Louis Nash and his quintet. A live recording here in 2011 at Corey Weed's Cellar Jazz Club in Vancouver, British Columbia. Here is Clifford Jordan's tune, The Highest Mountain.

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Charlie Bird from 1960 and Taking a Chance on Love. 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

0: Theme for Kareem, bassist Christian McBride, here on Listener Driven Jazz 88. I'm Peter Solomon. This is the morning show on Jazz 88. 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

0: Thank you. Thank you very much.
1: Thank you for doing this.
0: Thank you for asking me. I'm overwhelmed, and I'm not usually overwhelmed.
1: Take me back to when you fell in love with music.
0: Oh, I think, you know, when I was a child, I loved it, but I didn't know I loved it. I thought I was going to be a cartoonist. That was my goal in life when I was in the single digits. But my sister kept bringing home presents for my dad in the form of record albums. Louis Armstrong, Satch Plays Fats, Frank Sinatra, Come Dance With Me, and The Five Pennies, Louis Armstrong and Danny Kaye. And I learned all those songs, all of them, before I knew what I was doing.
1: How old were you?
0: I don't know, 9, 10 or something. But I did.

0: I probably arranged most of her first album that was live from the Dakota. But then I started getting traveling Broadway shows, like at the Orpheum or the State in Minneapolis and the Ordway in St. Paul. And those grew to be, for most of the 90s, sometimes they were just back-to-back.
1: Gary, how did you come to work with Adi Yeshaya?
0: He's a writer and arranger, and he wanted to put together a band. And I can't remember exactly when it was or how it was that I brought Debbie over to meet Adi, but after he heard her, he just thought, okay, I'm going to put together this big band, and she's going to be

0: Can you think of one high point in your life as a musician?
1: I think the things that we did in the Airman and Oak, because of all the different people that we worked with. Probably one of the most creative things I did was the thing we did with Michael Johnson. I remember I got to the session where Michael said, there's a guitarist coming up, he's going to play on this, he should be here within the hour, he just got to the airport. And we started in on this one tune and I thought, wow, who is this guy? It was Leo Kottke, and I just found out he was one of the most amazing guitarists in the world.

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1: Listen to all different kinds of music. 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

0: Hey, hey, rock away. Hey, hey, hey, rock away. Hey, hey, hey, rock away. Hey, hey, hey, rock away.
1: Woo!
0: Good Lord, well, good Lord.

gonna do a song by one of the most well-known Louisiana songwriters, Lead Belly. This is something that was covered by Nirvana.

Hey everybody, I'm Bobby Vandell, host of Bridge to the Blues. 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